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Sunny 102.3. Thank you for having us on, Jack Cradville. Are you a hopeful person? Well, that's a really good thing. I'll explain coming up after Rihanna. Here's Umbrella.

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1: 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I thought it was AI. 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

Memorial Day is more than just a day off. 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
1: Bruno Mars, Grenade, Jack Cradival, Memorial Day weekend. 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

0: Hi, good evening. You've called Delilah. Who is this?
1: Hi, Delilah. This is Alex.
0: What can I do for you tonight, Alex?
1: First of all, it's a pleasure to hear you and to meet you. You know, for the longest, I was like, how do I get a hold of Delilah?
0: 1-888-6-DELILAH.
1: Yeah. Google's got your deets. And basically, I'm calling because I'd like to dedicate a song.
0: Go ahead. Tell me who's on your heart.
1: It's my sister. Her name is Brianna. We basically took care of each other. I'm the older one. By yesterday was her birthday. She finally turned 18. And I would like to dedicate a song for her.
0: All right. So a song for your sister, and I'm going to play a song for you because you sound like a heck of a great big brother.
1: Thank you. Can I choose a song, or do you choose a song?
0: Either way, I can choose one or you can tell me. And if it's one I've got and I can play, you got it.
1: Do you know Ed Sheeran?
0: That's a silly question.
1: That is a very silly question. It's more of like an inside joke, but I was supposed to take her to an Ed Sheeran concert. And instead, I took her to a guy named Eduardo Serán. He's a Mexican singer.
0: Wait. You told her you were taking her to Ed Sheeran, and you...
1: Yep. Hey, that's what big brothers do, right? I can't afford Ed Sheeran.
0: Wow. Well, was Eduardo good?
1: To me, he was. To her, no. She's more American. I'm more of the Mexican.
0: So you enjoyed it, but the sister that you were taking to the concert, not so much.
1: Well, I mean, she had a good time. You know, it was all about the memories, right? You know?
0: The memories of her thinking she's going to see the redhead and instead. I don't know if I'd be very happy with my big brother if he pulled that on me.
1: I think we're good.
0: Okay, I will play some Ed Sheeran since you didn't take her to the show.
1: There we go.
0: Well, you have a good night. Thank you for calling.
1: Thank you, Mr. Lance.

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Jenna wrote to me and said, "Dear Delilah, tonight I'm missing my husband a little more than usual. With that said, my husband just graduated basic training for the Marine Corps about 2 weeks ago. We were able to bring him home for 10 days, we being our two-year-old son and I. And now that our 10 days are up, I had to say goodbye to him for a second time. That was a lot harder because we know we won't see him for the next 5 months. Was wondering if you could play a song for us and let my husband know how much we love him. Jenna, thank you for writing. Thank you for being willing to make that sacrifice to raise your son while your husband protects our country. God bless you."

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0: Hi, good evening. Welcome. Who's this?
1: This is Mark. Is this Delilah?
0: It is. Mark, what can I do for you?
1: Fantastic to hear your voice. You have a tremendous show, by the way.
0: Thank you.
1: You're welcome. I have a special request for a very special lady in my life now. It's been quite a few years since I've ever felt this love. And this girl has just stolen my heart, and I love her dearly.
0: And what's her name, Mark?
1: Her name is Tabitha.
0: And your heart's been on ice the last couple of years, or just...
1: About 7 years it's been on ice. And I was just, you know, I was just kind of walking around the lake one day, and I said, okay, Lord, it's in your hands now, because I'm tired of this. I'm done trying and everything else. And 2 months later, I met this beautiful woman, and it's been about 5 months now. And, oh, Delilah, it's absolutely tremendous. She is so fantastic.
0: So what do you love most about your relationship with Tabitha?
1: The way she smiles and the way we can trust each other at this point is just absolutely tremendous. I mean, she just has a beautiful smile. She's a beautiful girl. She's not only beautiful on the outside, though. She's beautiful on the inside, too.

After a hectic day, there's nothing like love songs with Delilah. 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

0: Hello, good evening. You've called Delilah. Who is this?
1: Hey, Delilah. This is Lisa.
0: Are you in your car? Are you driving and listening to the radio?
1: No, I'm home in my bedroom listening to the radio. I miss my boyfriend.
0: Missing your honey. What's his name?
1: Eric. And when I first met him, going on 7 months ago, it's like God sent him to me. And we see each other and talk to each other every day on the phone, but I haven't seen him in 2 months, so I miss him right now, and I'm hoping to see him soon.
0: And do you have anchors in your life keeping you tied to wherever you are right now?
1: Yes, I had to take care of some situations at where I am now, yes. But I have got it all finished pretty much.
0: So you don't have children in school, you don't have a job, you can't leave?
1: No, it's just I had to sell a house, so I got that taken care of now, and now I can leave again. I just miss them, and I want to go up there.
0: So, Lisa, you realize you're talking to a woman who had a long-distance marriage for the last 15 years.
1: No.
0: My husband and I lived in different states. Until September, the only time we've lived together was during COVID. So I have empathy for you, and I know how hard it is when you're missing someone, but I also know you're going to be just fine.
1: Oh, thank you, Delilah.
0: So where did you meet?
1: He was my locksmith.
0: How did you need a locksmith? What circumstances brought him into your life?
1: Well, I had to change the locks at the house that I sold. I had to change the locks, so I had to call a locksmith. And I thought I was going to, I called his brother, and it ended up being Eric, him. So I met Eric instead. And Eric has been the love of my life since then.
0: So he not only changed the locks, he unlocked your heart.
1: Yes, he did.
0: Well, wherever you end up, I pray that it is soon, because I hear the longing in your voice is driving you crazy. And I will play a song to keep those hearts, that heart that he opened, that he had the key to, that I'll play a song to keep your hearts connected.
1: Thank you so much, Delilah.
0: Lisa, you have a great night.

0: Ivis, welcome to the Delilah Show. What can I do for you?
1: Yes, I want to dedicate a song to a special someone that I really love, and I want to say some words, too.
0: Go ahead. I'm all ears.
1: Well, I want to dedicate a song for a special someone. Her name is Rebecca. Even though we have our ups and downs, our problems, our frustration at times, I'd rather solve them, because building a foundation, building a friendship, building trust, building all the unique qualities to love someone takes time, but action is required to act now. And I love her. She means everything for me, and I'm so grateful to have her in my life.
0: So, Ivis, are you trying to convince her to give this time? Has she told you she doesn't want to give it any time? Or are you just stating you're willing to put in the time?
1: I'm willing to put in the time.
0: All right, but is she as into you as you are to her?
1: Yes.
0: Okay, good. So what you're saying is you're all in, you're willing to do whatever it takes.
1: That's correct.
0: All right, let me see what I can do for Rebecca. Thank you for calling, and thank you for being willing to work so hard. A lot of people think, well, if you love somebody, you shouldn't have to work at it. That's not true. You can always work harder at communication, at understanding, at patience. I have no patience, so that's a big one I got to work on all the time.
1: Right.
0: You have a great night, Ivis. Thank you for calling.
1: Thank you so much.

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Hey there, it's Teresa, Air Supply, with the Little River Band and special guest, John Waite. 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
1: Hey there, it's Teresa Lucas. 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
0: Awesome.
1: I'm just singing along. I love it.
0: Thank you. I love to hear that.

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Hey there, it's Teresa. Well, our new Modesto baseball team, the Modesto Roadsters, they have a home game next week, so bring the family. You can come watch some baseball at the new modern Woodsman Field. And

to Terry Ann, weekday morning, Sunny 102.3, at Teresa Lucas 3 on Twitter. I just made a new friend, Rebecca. Thank you for the follow. Here's your song request.

0: Sunny 102.3. Streets of Lucas here. Memorial Day weekend. I tell you, living in a lake. Fireworks have been going on at least for the past 2 weeks. Not a lot of people are happy about that, especially with dogs that are scared from them. But Kathy, have you ever had a fireworks mishap?
1: One time we went to one of those roadside fireworks stores where they sell like all sorts of the weird sparklers and fireworks.
0: Oh yeah, we have one of those in my town. I pass it every day.
1: So we bought one that was supposed to be a huge, big explosion.
0: Okay.
1: And we went to set it off in the park. And then we did. But it was apparently illegal to do fireworks there.
0: Uh-oh.
1: So the cops came and it turned into a big thing and they had to like close the area down and it was just a really big disaster.
0: Oh man, lesson learned, I guess.

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Hey, have you tried this yet? 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I want to know, who does the grilling at your house? We'll talk about it coming up.

0: thing he touches. 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
1: This is from his sophomore album called American Heart. It's Benson Boone, and it's called Sorry, I'm Here for Someone Else. You know, he started all out just by posting singing videos on TikTok. Amazing, huh?

Isn't Memorial Day weekend the best? 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
1: This is Debbie.
0: And I understand you're doing a family barbecue. Everybody's bringing their own food, and you're going to try real hard to hold off digging into that cherry pie for dessert until after you eat your main course, right?
1: Yes, I am.
0: 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Hope everybody...

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1: I've got a confession. 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

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How you doing? 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You know, Air Supply is joining forces with the Little River Band for a live show. This is going to be so good. 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
1: Hey there, it's Teresa Lucas. 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
1: Oh, you're not alone, my friend. 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

Lady Gaga Just Dance on Sunny 102.3 FM, the Valley's Feel Good Station. Good morning. It's Monday. It's Memorial Day, May 25th. Thanks for having us on this morning. Here's Opalite from Taylor Swift on Sunny 102.3.

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A lot of people are busting out the grill this weekend, and we have to talk. It's coming up right now. These Dreams from Heart on Sunny.

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0: weekend's blinding lights on Sunny 102.3 FM, the Valley's feel-good station. I'm Terry Yen. It's Monday. It's Memorial Day. You may be up early writing your list of the things you got to do today, especially if you're going to be hosting. If you're going to be busting out the grill, you need to get that ready for the season. Now, usually they require a deep clean, some safety checks, and great seasoning. What you should do is inspect the gas lines for leaks, empty the grease traps, scrub the grates, and burn off old residue before applying a fresh coat of high smoke point oil for your first cook. 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

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There's still some fun things to do around town this Memorial Day. We'll talk about them coming up on Sunny 102.

0: 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I'm Terry Ann. And if you're celebrating and hosting Memorial Day today, well, make sure to grab our free iHeartRadio app and tell the smart speaker to play it, because we've got all sorts of great music for your Memorial Day weekend. And there's tons of stuff going on today. Now, of course, the Modesto Memorial Classic happened on Saturday, but there's other celebrations. The Valley Music Institute's all-day concerts happening at Modesto Center Plaza. It's a relaxing gathering. And then there's Easta Loma Park Community Sessions for Veterans at the Veterans Center. And for traditional Memorial Day services, Turlock Memorial Park is a program hosted by the American Legion. 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If you want to check out additional happenings, you can go to Eventbrite's Memorial Day page. 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

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I just died in your arms on Sunny 102.3 FM, the Valley's Feel Good Station. 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

0: Brian Adams, Heaven on Sunny 102.3 FM. It is Memorial Day weekend, and we've got some top cookout statistics to talk about. It's coming up right now. Alex Warren's Ordinary on Sunny.
1: They say the holy water's watered down, and this town's lost its faith. 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

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It's All Good is on the way. 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The Memorial Day edition. Coming up right now, it's Club Nouveau, Sunny 102.3.

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Coming up, we're going to talk about a way to honor the fallen today, right after Culture Club, Karma Chameleon on Sunny 102.3.

Britney Spears, Baby One More Time, Sunny 102.3 FM. There's something big coming that I am excited to tell you about. You're going to want to stick around for this. Coming up right now, it's Bruno Mars, Sunny 102.3. Easy.

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It's Memorial Day. A lot of people are going to be busting out the grill today. So let's talk about it. Coming up right now, Alana Miles on Sunny 102.3.

Teddy Swims lose control on Sunny 102.3 FM, the Valley's feel-good station. There are still some fun things going on around town, and I'll tell you about all the Memorial Day happenings coming up after Fleetwood Mac on Sunny 102.3. This is

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And we're going to talk about it coming up. Right now, it's Benson Boone, Sunny 102.3.

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It's Sunny 102.3 FM, the Valley's feel-good station. Coming up, we've got It's All Good feel-good stories to make you smile, and this is a Memorial Day edition. It's on the way, Sunny 102.3.

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There's all sorts of food happening today. I can already smell it. We're going to talk about it coming up after Tracy Chapman's Fast Car, Sunny 102.3.

0: That's Tracy Chapman, Fast Car on Sunny 102.3 FM, the Valley's feel-good station. It's Memorial Day. I'm Terry Yen. And by the way, Memorial Day weekend's the second largest grilling holiday of the year. Did you know Americans consume over 800 hot dogs per second on Memorial Day? That's a lot of hot dogs. Whew. The most cookouts feature classic staples, burgers, ribs, barbecue, chicken. And the main event, I did not know this, 58% of people actually grill steaks. I want to go to that party. 55% do hamburgers, 42% are chicken, hot dogs are 35%. Those are the most frequently grilled items. Let's talk sides. Potato salad reigns supreme, 46%, followed by coleslaw, baked beans, corn on the cob, and watermelon. Again, why can't we have them all? And grill mastery. Over 71% of Americans own a grill, but roughly 34% of men claim to be expert at it. I know beef prices are higher, so hopefully you were able to get some beef on sale for Memorial Day. It's Sunny 102.3.
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Sarah McLaughlin's going to be at the Toyota Pavilion. You could be there. 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

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Are you ready? Let's bust out that grill. It's Memorial Day. Right now, it's Cyndi Lauper. Girls just want to have fun. Sunny 102.3.

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Stevie Nicks, Edge of 17 on Sunny 102.3 FM, the Valley's Feel Good Station. There's still some fun stuff going on around town. We'll talk about it coming up. Right now, it's Bruno on Sunny.

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As Donna Summer, she works hard for the money on Sunny 102.3 FM. Coming up, we have got to talk about America's birthday. That's coming up soon. That's after Natasha Bedingfield on Sunny 102.3.

0: Natasha Benningfield's Unwritten Nuns, Sunny 102.3 FM, the Valley's Feel Good Station. I'm Terry Yan. It's Monday. Thanks so much for having us on. My goodness. I hope you have a great Memorial Day. Man. 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Because we've got great music all Memorial Day weekend long, and I don't want you to miss anything. And keep it tuned here, because after Memorial Day, you know what's next, right? America's 250th birthday. And that means more cash. 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So happy Memorial Day. Hope you have a great holiday. 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

0: 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Hi, it's John Tesh. Did you know that just being around somebody who's stressed out, even watching someone who's stressed on TV, can make you stressed out too? My name is John Tesh, and welcome to Intelligence for Your Life. This is because just seeing stress will trigger so-called empathetic stress. This comes from research at the Max Planck Institute for Cognitive and Brain Sciences. When study participants watched a stressed-out person through a one-way mirror, one out of four watchers experienced a significant spike in the stress hormone cortisol, even when the other person was a complete stranger. And when that someone was their romantic partner, their stress levels jumped 40%. So, if someone else's mood is affecting you, try a proven stress buster, like taking deep breaths, box breathing perhaps, listening to music, or taking a walk, even if it's just to the bathroom and back.
1: IFYL, the Intelligence for Your Life.
0: Coming up, some of the most common medications we take may have a surprising side effect, protecting our brains from dementia. I'm going to tell you which medications have that effect next.

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1: Boy, you picked the perfect time to tune in because here we go with the latest intel on making amazing, powerful decisions. Now, this simple rule can help you make good decisions in just 5 seconds. Ready? Do not overthink your decision. Just count to five and decide. Now, this comes from best-selling author Mel Robbins, who's quoted all the time everywhere. Her book is The 5 Second Rule. So the technique helps you stop procrastinating and get over your fear of making a bad choice. You're basically going with your gut. Now, Robin says procrastination is not about your work ethic or ability to get things done. It's actually a way we cope with stress, because whatever we're putting off is linked to something that's stressing us out. So we do what makes sense. We try to avoid the stress. But you can use the 5 second rule in almost any situation, whether it's work, a relationship, or your health. Let's say you know you should make a doctor's appointment, but you've been putting it off because it's scary. Instead of thinking about it, count backwards. 5, 4, 3, 2, 1. Decide to call. Or if you're tempted to eat something you shouldn't, think 5, 4, 3, 2, 1. No, I'm not going to eat that. And there's science behind this. Let's say you saw a child drowning in a pool and nobody else was around. You jump in and save the kid without thinking about it. That impulse comes from the part of your brain dedicated to gut reactions, planning, and decision-making, the prefrontal cortex. But guess what happens to your prefrontal cortex when you're stressed? It shuts down. But the 5 second rule jumpstarts it. And when you count backward, you interrupt the habit of overthinking. You take control. You focus on taking action and you activate that part of your brain. Try it next time you need to make a decision. It's The 5 Second Rule, the book by Mel Robbins.
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1: All right, folks. Experts at the Mayo Clinic say if you love soaking in a hot bath, you can do this to make it last longer. Make it a bubble bath.
0: Ooh, yeah.
1: The bubbles act like foam insulation and keep the water at your ideal temperature 50% longer. How about that? While you're soaking in the bubble bath, you're lowering your blood pressure. A 20-minute bath relaxes tense muscles and dilates arteries. I never thought that the bubbles actually kept the heat in. I guess I should have known. Surface active.
2: You know what? Yeah. Here's the thing. There's a perception of the bath being not a masculine endeavor.
1: Right.
2: But I will tell you that I have embraced in recent years, because I don't run like I used to run. I used to run marathons. I'd get up and run 8 miles a day.
1: Yeah.
2: Now I don't run as much, but I do referee soccer on the weekend.

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0: 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Hi, it's John Tesh.
1: Okay, intelligent people, if you're craving a treat right now, like going out for ice cream or seeing a movie with a friend, experts say consider making last-minute plans instead of picking a future date and putting it on your calendar. The reason? You'll enjoy it more. Research from Ohio State University found that people experience more pleasure from unplanned events than from those that are scheduled. So instead of setting aside time for an after-dinner ice cream outing, for example, hold off on buying a cone until you stumble across an ice cream truck. Try it.
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0: Sunny 102.3, it's John Tesh. My name is John Tesh, and from our Intelligence for Your Health files, we all know that exercise is good for our hearts, but a new major study that tracked over 85,000 adults found the ideal time to work out. Thanks for joining us today for Intelligence for Your Life. Now listen to this. According to the European Journal of Preventive Cardiology, people who worked out in the morning had a significantly lower risk of heart disease and stroke than those who didn't exercise until the afternoon. Specifically, researchers say 8 a.m. to 11 a.m. is the sweet spot for exercise as it relates to heart health. Women in particular saw the biggest benefit. Those who hit the gym in that three-hour window between 8 a.m. and 11 had a 35% lower risk of stroke and 24% lower risk of coronary artery disease compared to those who exercised later. This is amazing. Now, these findings tell us that syncing your workouts to your body's internal clock, a concept known as chronoactivity, can give your heart an extra boost.
1: IFYL. Intelligence for Your Life.
0: Just ahead, I'm going to share new research that says loving your job could improve your physical health.
2: No.

0: 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Hey, it's John Tesh.
1: Ladies and gentlemen, John Tesh with you. I'm going to make sure you have the best cup of coffee possible. Just do this. Find somewhere peaceful and quiet and then drink that coffee. New research from Ecuador showing people enjoy coffee significantly more when it's quiet. Turns out a noisy environment negatively impacts our senses of taste and smell, like on a plane with engine noise. That's why airline meals taste so horrible. For the coffee experiment, the researchers gave participants coffee made from high-quality beans and prepared by a professional barista. Participants sipped one cup while listening to loud food court noise. Then during their second cup, the noise was reduced to barely a whisper. The result, when it was quieter, study participants were three times more likely to say their coffee was higher quality and tasted better. But when it was noisy, the participants more often said the coffee tasted horrible, bitter, more intense, needed sugar to be drinkable. They were also less likely to say they'd purchase that coffee again. And that was true even though every beverage was identical. Bottom line is simple on this. If you want your next cup of coffee to be more enjoyable, find a quiet place and drink it.
2: Tell us what you think. Facebook.com/John Tesh.

0: seem more intelligent, but using too many big words can actually be a turnoff. I'm John Teshier with Gib Gerard, and this is a new survey, Gib, that first found the majority of people assumed a person with a complex vocabulary was smart, but there's another caveat to the research. You got to know what your big word of choice means.
1: You do. Yeah. You do. And look,
0: here's, you know what all of yours mean.
1: I try. So I would say two things. One is you can always tell when somebody is trying to improve their vocabulary with like a word a day calendar, because they'll talk completely normally and then all of a sudden they'll throw in a word and you'd be like, wait, why are you using that word?
0: Yes. This is ostensibly not usable.
1: And then you're like, wait, that's not how you talk. So you got to make sure that you kind of grow your vocabulary. And to your point, you've got to make sure you know what the word means. Because, so I'll give you an example. I know somebody who uses translucent and transparent interchangeably. They mean similar things, but they're slightly different. One means light can pass through, and one means you can see completely through. And he's like, yeah, we need to be more translucent in how we approach things.
0: Oh.
1: And he means transparent, but he says it because it sounds like a more complex word. Yeah. That's a dead giveaway.
0: Yeah. One of my most embarrassing times was when I was doing the Olympics in Barcelona, announcing gymnastics, and I actually used the word histrionics wrong.
1: Oh.
0: And I got beat on by everybody.
1: Yeah, histrionics means like big emotional reactions.
0: I was using it to say history.
1: Yeah, there you go.
0: Yeah, the histrionics of this athlete. No, John, no. So be careful with the vocab words.
1: Indubitably.
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0: 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Hi, it's John Tesh. Welcome to the John Tesh Radio Show. It's intelligence for your life. And check this out. There's a new solution for your high cholesterol. Surprising, it's pecans. A new study from the American Journal of Clinical Nutrition showing that eating 57 grams of pecans every day could help lower cholesterol levels. That's about 30 or 35 raw, unsalted pecans each day. People who did this over 3 months, they actually reduced their total cholesterol by nearly 5%. What is it about pecans? They have a high concentration of monounsaturated fatty acids that are known to decrease total cholesterol and LDL cholesterol. And the benefits of pecans don't stop there. They also have the ability to boost cognitive function because of their high magnesium content and fiber. Pecans also have anti-inflammatory effects, so they can reduce total inflammation in the body and improve heart health. How about that?
1: I-F-Y-L. Intelligence for your life.
0: Coming up, do you remember house parties? They were a way of life growing up in the 80s and 90s. But not for Gen Z. A psychologist says there are two very specific reasons why, and I'll share them with you next.

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1: Well, I find this interesting. Not sure if I agree with it. Let me know. We've talked about double dipping before, like at a party when everybody is dunking their half-eaten chips into the same onion dip and therefore transferring their saliva and bacteria into that dip. And the runnier the dip, like salsa, which is liquidy, the more bacteria is spread. We know this. So is it ever okay to double dip? Yes, says our expert, if you're already saliva bonded, quote unquote, saliva bonded. Researchers at Massey University are saying before you double dip, look around the room. If you are exclusively with people you already kiss, share food and drinks with, double dipping is probably not a big deal. You are, here it is again, you are already saliva bonded. However, saliva bonded or not, you should never double dip when you or they are sick. Of course. Agree? Disagree? John at Tesh.com. They say the whole

0: Looks like maybe what's wrong with my relationship lately of 31 years to my wife, Connie, being messy. A survey found, Give Gerard, that a third of people polled have ended a relationship over a lack of cleanliness and not fulfilling chore responsibilities.
1: Ooh.
0: The survey was comprised of 2,000 people who live with a partner, roommate, or family member. What say you?
2: Okay, I have strong opinions about this. So I think different people have a different sense of what is messy. And that's an important thing.
0: I'm going to go with that.
2: It's an important thing because, like, there's a certain amount of clutter that some people can tolerate. Like, some people can tolerate zero clutter.
0: Uh-huh.
2: Like, you know, if there's dishes in the sink, it frustrates them. Other people, it's like, as long as the dishes make it to the sink, I know they're going to get done eventually. That is different from chore responsibilities. If you need to break down in a relationship who is responsible for what, and you can do it in fun ways. You can rotate, or like, hey, I'm better at doing dishes. I'm just going to be the person that does dishes.
0: Right.
2: You're better at doing this. You're going to be the person that does that. So you can have that conversation. Also, if you are the messy person, here is my advice, because I am the messy person. You need a place in your personal space that can be as messy as you want it to be. Mm-hmm. You need a nook, an office, a something where you can be sloppy, where you don't have to adhere to the other person's standards. That'll make the rest of your life so much easier. Like, my office is a sty, and nobody can say anything about it.
0: Do you have a lock on the door?
2: I do,
0: yeah.
2: And I can close the windows if I want. I can kick people out.
0: I need that. Anyway, what the experts are saying is be careful, because your relationship could be severely affected by messy.
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Hi, it's John Tesh. Okay, intelligent people, here's an easy way to boost your willpower. Just wait for a 20th of a second. A study in psychological science found that's about how long it takes after a craving first strikes for your brain to decide whether you're making a healthy choice or not. And that minuscule amount of time allows you to weigh the pros and cons of taking that first bite of chocolate cake, for example. It helps overcome your natural impulse to eat it immediately. Your first thought is about taste. The second thought is about health. So just give yourself another split second before you reach for your fork, and you may be able to resist temptation. Try it. Live on.